So many countries, so much music, so little time. World Hits. World Hits. Off we go.

Aiko bi aye.

OzCat Radio, 89.5 FM, KZCT. It's a girl talk show. I'm Angela Marie. How you doing? Good evening on this lovely Tuesday, June 9th. You know, planetary-wise, we got some beautiful things happening. Planet Venus is aligning with planet Jupiter. So, you know, that means all things love, all things abundance, money. So hit me up, you know, on my website, Angela@amfunnygirl.com, and let me know how beautiful your day was today. All right, let's get into some positivity. How about It's For You by Shanice? Because, you know, goodness is for you. All right, it's a girl talk show. Let's get into it, y'all.

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0: am the light. 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

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It's the Girl Talk Show. I'm Angela Marie. And it's my time to get on out of here and make way for Pacific Vibes at 9 o'clock. But before I do, I always like to leave something positive on your mind. And like I said when I kicked off the show, planets, Jupiter is

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Donate to the station. Keep us doing what we're doing. All right? I will be back in the morning at 6 a.m. for the AM Hustle Show, so keep listening. I hope you have an amazing night. Be good to yourself, be good to each other, and just continue to be blessed. Talk to you in the morning. Bye.

Well, it's 9:04 on this beautiful Tuesday evening. You got your dial locked in to the best way to get it going is here at Oz Cat Radio. Man, we're closing Tuesday night out and smoothing it out that Wednesday morning hump day like it should. Current temperature in Vallejo is about 66 degrees. We got a low by morning 58. Sunrise, oh yeah, it's going to be at 5:49. I was just looking at the weather, man. We got a, we're going to be in the 70s tomorrow, but Wednesday, Thursday, we're going up in the upper 80s, and Thursday we might hit in the 90s. After that, we're going back down into the 70s, man. Typical Bay Area weather, I tell you. Current air quality is about 39%, makes it good, so go ahead and suck it all in, man. Wind blowing southwest this evening, 6 to 10 miles an hour. It's going to be a beautiful evening, man. When I came in the studio, I decided to open the studio window and let some air in and just enjoy the evening with you. So kick back and relax. Let's get our protocol done before we get the show going. Once again, mahalo nui, everybody, for tuning in. And before we get the show going, I want to give a big shout out to Oz Cat Radio, man. And happy congratulations, 20-year anniversary. I celebrated this past weekend. And I want to say thank you to all the DJs, man, for putting their best out for our community. And we are planning on making a community event for the celebration, but I will let you all know when we start doing it. So keep your dial locked in. Let's get our protocol done before we get the show going.

getting us going. Isaiah Tavares with Yes Sir, Bless Her. Some more Ask Joe Tomics coming up next. We got Wavy, Kanaka Fire teaming up with Brotherhood. Can't wait for that one, man. Morning Sun. Seven Sons is in the jukebox. Jay King, Brother Wavy, Iam Tongi. Brother Jeremiah, Miha Music's in there from Molokai. And we got a beautiful Tuesday evening ahead of us. Once again, OzCat Radio, your community, your radio station, right here.

0: Hello, new everybody. It's DJ George Diploma of the Pacific Vibe Show here at OzCat Radio. I'm with some family here. We got a message to share. So what's the message we got, brother?
1: What's up, brother? Live Pono and Di Aloha. This is Daniel Kirikoa from the group Pohaku sending our alohas.
0: Right here, OzCat Radio. We make a link for a reason. It's for us, the people, to get together and share it, live it, and love it, not just say it. The gift of aloha comes out of OzCat Radio right here in Vallejo, California.

fun to hear what we come up with and all the beautiful music we made. So I really hope that you guys will all enjoy it. It's a lot of songs, a lot of music. I can't wait to tell all the family there how what a beautiful experience I've had. This is going to be so much fun. But at the same time, I'm going to miss you all. It's going to be bittersweet because I'm going to finally go home, and then at the same time, I'm going to miss all this beautiful work, this things that we left behind, such great memories. And we're excited to share the music with you all, and I hope we can continue for more and more. And you guys all take care of yourselves. Have a great day today. Remain blessed, and know that you're loved.

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1: Well, it's straight up 10 o'clock on this beautiful Tuesday evening. I got Bubba B starting us out. We got Azelle. We got Damon and Stephen Marley coming in with some medication. We got Jimmy Weeks Project with the Vitals, Jasmine Nicole. And let's see, Rebel Soldiers in the jukebox, Sons of Yeshua, High Water, back-to-back Jay Boog, and a lot more, man. Once again, it's a beautiful Tuesday evening. I want to thank everybody for tuning in and closing Tuesday night out like it should at your community, your radio station, OzCat Radio. Yeah, man.

0: another.
1: Oh, yes. Brother Bubba B right there, man. Beautiful track called Another Rainbow. Once again, it's a beautiful Tuesday evening. Thanks for tuning in and closing it out with us here at OzCat Radio with the Pacific Vibe Show. I got the classics coming up at the midnight hour. Hey, I want to say it again, man. Congratulations to all the OzCats, man. You know, we just made 20-year anniversary. We had a big celebration over the weekend. And once again, I want to thank each DJ, man. You know, we do our best to represent our community because we're here for our people, man. We just want to make what we want to see, and we're making it right here in a beautiful town we call home in Vallejo, California. I want to give a big shout out to Miss Katie Kool-Lady and Mr. King David Martin for having their dream and having it here in Vallejo. Once again, we're going to have a community event sooner or later, and we're going to celebrate with you, the people. So stick around and make sure we'll get everybody notified. But once again, congratulations, OzCat Radio. The crew, that's what we do. We share our mana, our spirit of aloha, and it's all for the people around the world to enjoy. So kick back and enjoy some Azelle. Bright sunny day. Yeah.

Excuse me. I have to do an emergency break-in. I was out front having my cup of coffee, and we had a visitor come through doing a DoorDash. Her name is Veronica. We want to thank her for her service, and may you have a great night. And she didn't realize this was a radio station, and I told her, go in the car and turn your radio on to 89.5, and I'll give you a shout-out. I'm DJ George DeFlama. I'm on every Tuesday night from 9 to 3 a.m., and I'm back in the studio again, 6 a.m. Friday morning, because we all know where Aloha Friday Morning starts is here at your community, your radio station, OzCad Radio. Have a great night.

0: Everybody, it's DJ George the Plumber, the Pacific Vibe Show. I'm here with Brother Nalu from Sons of Yahshua. Any word, Brother Nalu?
1: Hey, what's up? Hello, everybody. Just coming straight out of the Bless Up Hawaii studios over here in Kaneway. Bless up. Love you guys.
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0: Yo, this is your boy J-Bug, and we tuned in to Pacific Vibes with George Diploma. You see it. Make sure you tune in. Once again, it's your boy J-Bug.
1: Well,
0: I will,
1: yeah. Well, it's 10:35 on this beautiful Tuesday evening. You got your dial locked in. The best way to close it out and the best way to smoothen out that Wednesday morning hump day here at Oz

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1: Well, we got Josh Totofi starting us out for the 11 o'clock hour. It's straight up 11 o'clock on the dot with my drop top. This one's for the Lahui. We got Ho'onua. We got Brother Rex in there. We got Brother Jeremiah. BET. Kai Kenneth Scanlon teaming up with the Brown Boys. Let's see. The Opaniola Prince with Queen Miley's in there. Ekolu. Common King, Sammy J in the Green, and a lot more, man. Once again, it's a beautiful Tuesday night. You got your dial locked into the best way to close it out is with the Pacific Vibe Show. But don't worry, at the midnight hour, I'm not going nowhere. I'm just switching it up a little bit to the classics, the way I remember. So I'll be here till the 3, so kick back, man.

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1: There it is. It's straight up 12 o'clock on this beautiful Wednesday morning. Once again, mahalo nui, everybody, for tuning in and closing Tuesday night out like it should with the Pacific Vibe Show. Now it's time for the Pacific Vibe Classics, the way I remember, all the way to the 3, but around 2 o'clock, I'll change it up a little bit and make you probably play some music I ain't heard for a while. So kick back with me. Let's smoothen out this Wednesday morning hump day here at OzCat Radio, community radio station right here in Vallejo, California. Classics, the way I remember.

0: 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It's DJ George the Plumber, one DJ of many here at OzCat Radio. I want to thank everybody for the support we've been getting through the community. That's what it's all about. It's us linking together to be as one. One DJ, one of many here at OzCat Radio. 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

0: everybody. It's DJ George the Plumber, the Pacific Vibe Show. I'm here with Brother Nalu from Sons of Yahshua. Any word, Brother Nalu?
1: Hey, what's up? Hello, everybody. Just coming straight out of the Bless Up Hawaii studios over here in Kaneway. Bless up. Love you guys.
0: 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Keep your dial locked in right here to OzCat Radio.

0: everybody. It's DJ George the Plumber, the Pacific Vibe Show. I'm here with Brother Nalu from Sons of Yahshua. Any word, Brother Nalu?
1: Hey, what's up? Hello, everybody. Just coming straight out of the Bless Up Hawaii studios over here in Kaneway. Bless up. Love you guys.
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0: on, new everybody. It's DJ George Diploma of the Pacific Vibe Show here at OzCat Radio. I'm with some family here. We got a message to share. So what's the message we got, brother?
1: So, brother, live pono and be aloha. This is Daniel Kirikoa from the group Pohaku, sending our alohas.
0: Right here, OzCat Radio. We make a link for a reason. It's for us, the people, to get together and share it, live it, and love it, not just say it. The gift of aloha comes out of OzCat Radio, right here in Vallejo, California.

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Time sure flies when you're having fun, man. Once again, mahalo nui, everybody. It's already 2:56. It's just about that time for me to heli mai out the door, man. 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I'm back in the studio again Friday morning, because we all know where Aloha Friday Morning starts here at our community radio station in Vallejo, California, OzCat Radio. Well, remember, keep Aloha in the heart, smile on the face. It is contagious. To live it, you got to love it. To love it, you just got to live it, man. The gift of Aloha grows in each and every one of us. Make sure you go share that beautiful smile. Ohiho, till our paths cross again. I'm

Everybody stand up on your feet and make some noise for one of the most phenomenal female groups of our time. Jackie, Dorinda, Karen, Twinkie.

0: Sorry, I'm not a fan of it like that. I'll let you know now. Left some tickets for me.
1: Yeah, he left some tickets. He left no tickets, miss.
0: Are you sure?
1: There are no tickets in the list. I'll check the list. He has no one on his list tonight.
2: Babe, she's all right, man. Come on.
1: She's okay. Okay.
0: I told you.
1: Go ahead.
2: Man on the mountain. Hey, yo, we gotta get inside.

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1: it ain't over.
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0: 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From
1: it's me, babe.
0: To accept this call, say yes after the tone.
2: The brother's got this call.
0: Yes.
2: Not you, patient.
0: You may not use two-way or three.

But before I do, I always like to leave something positive on your mind. And today's word of the day is rest. I want you to take a mental break, because a quiet mind has direct access to wisdom, insight, and clarity. And you need all of that. I was feeling a bit under the weather for the past couple of days, so I'm going to make sure that I get some rest. All right, thank you so much for rocking with me every Wednesday from 6 a.m. to 10. I appreciate you more than you know. Jeff Harris will be back next week with Behind the Grooves. You can follow me on social media, Facebook, Angela Marie, Instagram, AmFunnyGirl13, my website, amfunnygirl.com. 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Donate to the station. Keep us doing what we're doing. I will be back on Tuesday for the Girl Talk Show at 7 p.m. and then back again on Wednesday for this thing here, the AM Hustle. I hope you have an amazing week. Be good to yourself. Be good to each other. And continue to be blessed. And get some rest today. All right? Talk to you soon. Bye.

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0: Yeah, let's see if I can get this volume up. Yeah, this is there we go. It's a little bit better. And this is OzCat Radio, 89.5 FM, KZCT, Vallejo, at 10 o'clock. 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

0: taking a break from doing the show live, and now I can climb stairs. I had some hip surgery, and so I'm caning it around. I can go up steps and stuff to get into the radio. And so I got a good show here. It's a diverse show, lots of different things. So we'll start off with a song called Blissful State of Blue.
1: He studied to be a lawyer, but he never got a case. Every time they'd look for that cat in court, he'd be doing the

blindly drinking. I sure wasn't sober, but I wouldn't stink it. Idling there in a blissful state of blue. She looked at me with those lashes blinking, startled.

dipping down to Louisiana for Bonsoir Cutting, doing Freetown Breakdown. Yeah. Candace Hastings, a new album from her, a song called Loving Cowboys. She's from Texas, I think, and her voice kind of reminds me of Rosalie Sorrell's. I think this is her first album, and she's a mature woman, you know, not like old or anything, but, you know, not like a 20-year-old doing her first album, but I wonder, you know, what her history is, and it's a nice album. I'll play some more from Candace Hastings. Jack Johnson, I guess, perennial beach bum in Hawaii, has a new album out of things from his four-track, you know, at home, including that instrumental called Ireland, Jack Johnson. Old Crow Medicine Show from their brand-new album did Howdy Do America. They had guest Jesse Wells singing with them. And David Massey did Blissful State of Blue. It's an album that I think is a collection from his previous albums that nobody's probably had a chance to see, unless with independent artists, you know. How do you get found? And so sometimes people are making, nowadays, compilations of their older albums if they got some better promotion going, so people have a chance to listen to their music. And there's some very good songs from David Massey, including Blissful State of Blue, here on Doug the Jitterbug's Audio Collage, here on OzCat Radio. And we're going to be mixing it up. This next song is an older blues song, blues, actually gospel song, in a blues gospel kind of format. And I like the sentiments, you know. We should go out there and sow good seeds. Here's Lil McClintock.

Sounded real good back there.

That's Alex McMurray, from New Orleans. And had John Mooney on a guitar. They were doing I Will Never Be Alone. You can often find Alex in the group Tin Men performing. Sometimes he'll be doing solo. Alex McMurray, really good songwriter. And John Mooney, I think he's been there since in New Orleans since 77, 78. I saw him in 78, my first time in New Orleans. And he had just been coming down, I guess, from Syracuse, where he was living, and he was learning from Son House, the great bluesman who lived in Syracuse the last years of his life. Was Syracuse or Rochester? Dang, one of those. We get up, you know, up there somewhere in New York. And, yeah, he could imitate Son House really well, John Mooney. Levon Helm and Rick Danko, yeah, from the band. This is something they did, you can find on YouTube somewhere, where they got together and did Evangeline and Down South in New Orleans. And Lil McClintock started that set off with So Good Seeds here on Doug the Jitterbug's Audio Collage. I'm here on Wednesdays from 10 a.m. to noon. And a wide variety of music, a lot of roots music, as it were. And this one is going back down to the roots. Oh, yes. We're going to go to the Jollity Farm.

From a new album, Bill Kirchen doing Black Sheep. Yes, great to hear him. Of course, Bill Kirchen was with Commander Cody and then the Moonlighters and solo for, you know, what, last decade or two? Always comes up with good music. Bill Kirchen and Black Sheep. Louis Jordan did Barnyard Boogie. Delmore Brothers did Barnyard Boogie also with their own version. And Bonzo Dog Doodah Band did Jollity Farm, indeed. Bonzo Dog Doodah Band, the comic band from England. That they're the ones that turned the Beatles onto playing ukulele, at least George and Paul. Yes, indeed. And this is Doug the Jitterbug's audio collage here on OzCat Radio. Going to have a new track from John Primer and Friends. And then that's a nice blues. And then we'll kind of go into other new releases in this next set, including there's some Zydeco and some Southern California Americana. So we'll have it all mixed up here. Here's John Primer and Friends, Up and Hyah, from a brand new album.

Some new releases there, ending with Shaky Graves, No Place to Be. Sarah Cahoon, or Sarah is spelled S-E-R-A, Cahoon, C-A-H-O-O-N-E. She did Say Something. Poi Rogers did Pineapple Pizza. Corey Arsenault and the Zydeco Fusion Band did Oh Mon Dieu. And John Primer and friends did Up and Here from his new album. Great bluesman there, John Primer. And speaking of great bluesmen, oh my goodness, we're having a whole bunch of good people at the Empress Marquee Club, and that's in Vallejo. It's from 6:30, 8:30 tonight. You got Smokehouse with Anthony Paul on guitar. It's kind of a smaller group from the Anthony Paul Soul Orchestra, but they really go out charging, I tell you. A great band, combination, great like organ and guitar in there, kind of drive a lot of the songs. And also on Friday, Mark Hummel, great blues harmonica player with Steve Freund on guitar. That'll be at the Empress, and I guess it's in the Marquee Club also. Special Friday night version of the Marquee Club blues. And I know next week, I think it's on the Wednesday again, Kyle Rowland from the Sacramento area, just wonderful singer and harmonica player and guitar player. And yeah, he'll be performing there. And he, last time I saw him, it was maybe 4 months ago, I saw him. He just had the crowd all whipped up. He was doing everything you could see that somebody does on the stage, except I don't think he did the cape that James Brown does, but he falls to his knees and he's going through the audience and all that kind of stuff. You know, he's really whips people up. Very good player. That's Kyle Rowland on the 17th at the Empress Marquee Club. Now we're going to do a little money set from a couple songs that came up recently. Then we have A Little Sonny from a Stax Records B-Sides album. He's going to be talking about money. And then Father John Miss You. I heard the name as a performer at various venues, but have not seen or heard his music. But this is something from, I guess, an upcoming album. He'll have a related tune. And then we'll go way back into the 70s, and then we'll go back and maybe more modern, but still an older sound from Jamaica. In this set, coming up, here's Little Sonny, They Want Money, here on Doug the Jitterbug's Audio Collage on OzCat Radio 89.5 FM KZCT Vallejo. Here we go. It's Little Sonny.

little stylings from Jamaica of the Mento sort. They call it Mento and Blind Blake. Not the old bluesman Blind Blake, but a Mento group from Jamaica. Blind Blake did We Want More Money. You visited 10cc in the Wall Street Shuffle. Now, 10cc, they were a pretty interesting group in the 70s, because almost Beatle-esque in many ways, as was the song before that, Father John Misty doing the payoff, reminded me of the Beatles and some of the structure, I guess, in that song. I don't know if he always has that in his songs, but that one is like, that sounds Beatle-esque. And Little Sonny did They Want Money. Here on Doug the Jitterbug's Audio Collage, let's continue. This is Joyanne Parker from her new album, and it's kind of a retro sound, and we have another artist right afterward that also kind of has a retro sound.

rocking it out was Bill or Bobby Oliver. Yeah, Bobby Oliver all around the world. The James Hunter Six did A Sure Thing and Joyanne Parker from her new album, Just About Enough. A pretty diverse album from Joyanne Parker. A lot of different styles, and that was a different kind of style for her. And this is Doug the Jitterbug's audio collage here on OzCat Radio. Let's continue on. We're going to have a lot of music that I want to get in before Jeremy comes at noon, and I might have to cut something. So let's keep on going here. Bill Kirchen has a new album. We played one in the last hour. We'll play another one right here, Highway to Heaven.

0: 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And there goes Mabel.
1: Oh, yes, one of the last recordings of Big Bull Moose Jackson. Get off the table, Mabel. That was, I think, in the 90s. He lasted that long. He was mostly having his hits in the late 40s and early 50s, Bull Moose Jackson. Lizzie and the Triggermen were doing a song that you might have mistakenly thought she was referring to somebody more current, but she talked about a person with a mustache. That was a clue right there. When That Man Is Dead and Gone, a song from the 40s redone in this time. Old Crow Medicine Show, off their brand new album, did Rainbow Stew. Jim Lauderdale did Making a Believer Out of Me. That's from his new album. Brennan Lee did Texas 1947, a song from a tribute to Guy Clark. Tony Gilkison did Late for Jake, that was that guitar solo there. And Bill Kirchen off his brand new album, Highway to Heaven, here on Doug the Jitterbug's Audio Collage. And we have time for two more songs. Yeah, and we'll hear them. And if you want to hear shows, I archive them at exchange.prx.org. Search for Doug the Jitterbug, and then shows with playlists will pop up. Here's the Wyos doing the Naughty Dread Polka.

0: We just heard Two Bob Crew with Merry I Too. And the Wilds did Natty Dread Polka. This is Doug Jitterbug. Out the door. We'll see you next week. Jeremy up. Have fun with him, too. Alrighty. Bye-bye.
1: Jitterbug, jitterbug, jitterbug, Doug. Come on, keep on jitterbugging, Doug.

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I'm Jeremy, and this show is all over the road.

You turned to All Over the Road on Ozcat Radio. Jeremy with you. And a glorious day, right? It's supposed to be 85 degrees today, 92 tomorrow, and then things dip down into the upper 70s again. So a couple of warm ones coming up. I'm going to really go out on a limb here, so to speak, for a musician that is really not that well known. Tony McPhee is a guitarist who came up in the British blues scene of the early 70s. And was a phenomenal guitarist, tortured guitarist, pretty dark at times. He struggled with his psychology, let's put it. But at any rate, at the time recognized much more highly than now. His group was called Groundhogs, and they had a couple of albums where they were sort of struggling to find personnel that all meshed together. They had a few changes, and then also to find the style that they wanted to do. They had been doing kind of easy blues, and really what they wanted to be doing was really grinding blues. They hit their stride for three albums in their classic configuration, which was Tony McPhee on guitar and vocals, and a songwriter as well, Peter Cruikshank on bass, and Ken Pastelnik on drums, who is a powerhouse back there, draws comparisons to Keith Moon. At any rate, I'm going to get to some live music from them to close this thing out, but what I'm going to do here is I'm going to let you listen to those three albums that were their cornerstone albums from 1970 to 1972, when the band changed. Starting in 1970 with Thank Christ for the Bomb, their manager wanted to try and piggyback off of some of the outrage that John Lennon got for comparing the Beatles to Jesus. So at any rate, that's the name of the album, and that's the direction it goes. It's Ozcat.

Music from Groundhogs on Ozcat Radio. We're listening to their album Thank Christ for the Bomb. Tony McPhee, often known as T.S. McPhee, though that was not really his initials. It was after a nickname, Tough Shit McPhee, because, you know, as a guitarist, he really was. He just passed away. Had a long solo career after Groundhogs, but I decided to focus in on them because they were really kind of groundbreaking in a lot of ways. He was doing stuff on the guitar that was Hendrixian back then. But here, we'll listen to more. Here's side two.

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Music from Groundhogs on OzCat Radio. The album called Thank Christ for the Bomb. Actually, their third, you could almost call it the fourth, because there was also an album back in 65 where they were the backup band for John Lee Hooker. And so Hooker and Hogs is out there as well. Once they hit their stride in their configuration on Thank Christ for the Bomb, they didn't look back for, well, at least the next three or four albums. And that's where we go next. The album is called Split. This is maybe the masterpiece of the lot, kind of hard to tell. At any rate, here it is, Split, Groundhogs on OzCat Radio.

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I'm Jeremy, it's All Over the Road, and we're celebrating the music of British power blues guitarist Tony McPhee, who just passed away the other day. His trio called Groundhogs. These are their key albums.

dog, dirty groundhog, been rooting around my back door. It's a lowdown dog, dirty groundhog, been rooting around my back door. Yes, if I catch him never, wait, he won't root there no more.

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Tony McPhee, their legendary guitarist, just passed away. That's the album Split from the Groundhogs on Ozcat Radio, 89.5 FM KZCT in Vallejo. Tony McPhee, their legendary guitarist, just passed away. So I've been featuring their

brings us to the last of this set of three just classic albums. This one is called Who Will Save the World? The Mighty Groundhogs had a cartoon cover on it. Side one, off we go.

0: Who Will Save the World? The Mighty Groundhogs. That's the name of that album. The third in their sweep of great albums. And now the band changes. Tony McPhee, the legendary guitarist, who is the lead guitarist for the band, was really working through his chops at this time, as you can hear there. Very little live material recorded. In fact, the one thing that really steps out is they supported the Stones on tour that was to perhaps have been used for a live recording, and Glenn Johns was recording, and Mick really loved the Groundhog set, so he had Glenn record a copy of it, and then he gave it out as single press vinyl, like birthday gifts and stuff to friends, is how much he liked it. Anyway, that's this, live at Leeds, the Groundhogs on OSCAT Radio.
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That was a number from our new album we have out on the Liberty label called Split. That was a thing from it called Cherry Red. I'd like to do one from our last album, Thank Christ for the Bomb. This one is one called Garden.

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This one. This is part one of the first side, which is in 4 parts. This one is called Split Part 1.

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Hi, this is Everton Blender. And yeah, man, let me not tell a man. 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A blessed love, man. Everton Blender said that. Ose Cat.

0: was a sticky hot night in the V. I was on my way to Val's Liquors to get me a cold 12-pack of Miller. I was crossing the intersection of Tennessee and Tuolumne, and that's when I saw her. She was a black-haired beauty with big dark eyes, and I loved her skirt. She was pimping discs and taking risks out of the back of her 1975 Cutlass Scraper, sitting on 22s. She looked at me with a glazed eye, some Alpine perspiration rolled down from her upper lip area, and she said,
1: "Excuse me, sir, would you like to buy a CD?"
0: I could see that she needed help, so I said to her, "What's a nice girl like you doing at a place like this? And by the way, I love that skirt." 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